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0: The first thing I'd do is call a basement session.
1: Pops, you mean summit conference.
0: Man, I don't mean a UN kind of session. 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
0: And there's King Oliver.
1: Count Basie.
0: And Duke Ellington.
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I'd be humble or poor, rich or renowned. There is nothing I couldn't do, Lord, if I

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This can't be love because I feel so well, but I

Cause the better help me carry my load. I said, I ain't nothing but a hobo.

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So I'm hitting the trail,

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So I'm hitting the trail to the cow country. You can forward my mail, Carabar FD.

more than anybody. Does she have the kind of smile that can make me walk a mile? Mm-hmm, more than anybody. Does she have that certain way that makes me do and makes me say things I never did or said before? And do I love this girl?